should be flying today at altitudes unlimited and at a speed never known to thee before. A beautiful day without a cloud.

Chloe works in a strip joint on the main street of Toronto where she takes her clothes off with those half-closed eyes. 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Take a look at her disguise. 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But with a dollar to support, what can you do? She moves in a world that is all her own, like a panther roaming all alone. On the stage, she wears masquerading eyes.

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Yeah, she's got limits to how long it'll last. 1 year left, but we all heard that before. 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

I never grew up with a dad. And sorry. 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

glass and share a palm. Taking frozen moments, only love can play the photo bomb. 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
1: Yeah. This nigga, man, yo, back to back.
2: You guys gonna make a video to that, or are you just gonna put the shit out?
3: We gonna make, no, let's make a video to it.
2: Yeah, hell yeah.
3: I ain't tell you my idea, did I?
4: Oh, no. Ooh.
5: Oh, my God, you're gonna die, listen, bro.
4: Okay.
3: So you know how I didn't do XXL, right?
4: Yeah.
3: Yeah, you did do XXL.
4: Yeah.
3: We're gonna do a spoof. I wanna do a spoof XXL, like freestyle, like how they be recording, like the group freestyle.
4: Yeah.
3: But we gonna be like everybody else that's gonna be rapping, we gonna be like killing them. Like, so we're gonna be rapping like, like, say this is XXL
4: camera. Oh, shit.
3: And we rapping and like,
4: can we use lightsabers or like this?
3: We can do whatever the fuck. I'm gonna say you're not Cordae, say you somebody else in the cypher. I have to even met Cordae stash back in the class, so I'm in class, class preacher. Bring the house, you know what I'm saying?
4: Just like, oh, yeah, that's
3: it. It's gonna be kind of like an old, I want it to be funny, gory humor on some old Eminem videos.
4: Yeah, let's do it.

0: crazy.
1: That shit is insane. 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Yeah, hey, sick shit, man. Yo, that's fucking raw. God damn.
2: We had like 4 in the morning, like 20 minutes, we're going back.
3: Nigga, I fell asleep. I fell asleep when he did his last 8 bars.
2: I did my last one. I was like, I wake up, this nigga rapping. Oh, like, damn. Oh, shit, let me go back to sleep.
1: Yeah, no, that back and forth shit is hot.
2: Oh, God.
4: Hey, play,
1: damn.
4: Jeez, bro. Play that song.

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12, the world unfolds. 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

rock on, and Curtis Mayfield, rock, rock on, and Grover Washington, rock, rock on, and my Aunt Hazel, rock, rock on, and Big L, rock, rock on, and Freaky Ty, rock, rock on, and Javody Green, rock, rock on, and Slang Tongue, rock, rock on, and we celebrate life, life.

minute that we can't end it. 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

0: So caused the Strithi and the Lation. Tell that lam the pie. 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They collection at her key koshali. I'm all station. But so for sex, the simple success. Tiger the swagger, hang low and back. 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
1: Not for the check. 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
0: Got my time to shine, it's mine. 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
1: Hey yo! 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

0: I'm not finished yet. 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Got my time to shine. It's mine. 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I'm the new sensation. They can't believe. Hustling day by day. 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
1: 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Yeah. 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With the mic in my prize, gripping tight, I'm propelling forward into the night. 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In this concrete maze, I'm here to stay.
0: Breaking molds, defying all the doubt. 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I'm the architect of my own fate. Persistent, relentless,
2: I never break the strength.

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